A trick to close the children's eyes and shut the peasants' mouths. The only use for stories, and I am not a story.

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And if it wasn't joy galore, at least not once was she a bore that I recall. No, not at all. She's a

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It was a shock, in fact, to me. 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She's a girl! A little girl! 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
1: Guten Lachen.
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0: 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Do you want to hear your wedding present?
1: No, not without Brandon.
0: I put down a deposit on a fabulous condo for you and Brandon.
1: You did? Where?
0: 900 Park Avenue.
1: In your building. No, Mom, no. 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
0: But you'll have a built-in babysitter. 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
1: Are you blind when you're born?
2: Can you see in the dark? Can you look at king?
3: Would you sit on his throne?
1: Can you say of your bite? That is worse than your bark. Are you cockroach to walk when you're walking alone?
4: When you fall on your head,
5: do you land on your feet?
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7: Can you find your way blind when you're lost in the street?
1: Do you know how to go to the heavy side lair?
8: Because

0: Then he heard it again, that small cry in the blue. 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
1: Hello? Is anyone there? Who are you?
0: Well,

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0: I'm the mayor of who? 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And upright behavior is thus forth expected. Yet here sits my son, who's sent home by his teachers for thinking strange things and inventing strange creatures.
1: We're going to speak with your teachers today, and I hope they have nothing too awful to say. If you're hungry, there's schlop in the refrigerator.
0: We're late.
1: Here's a kiss.
0: And we'll both see you later.

0: What are you doing? Don't even think it. 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I wish to God we'd never met. She ought to be the last one I should think of.
1: I know he's up there with her now.
0: She ought to be the last one I should love.
1: If he is my father, I'll kill him.

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I was right. He's in there. There he is. He's in there. 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

0: my fault. 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He must have fallen and had a heart attack.
1: No, it's hopeless.

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0: Why didn't you just talk to me?
1: Because of Regina. Because you were her property.
0: Her property?
1: No, shut up. 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
0: Don't tell me to shut up. You are like a clone of Regina.
1: No.

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1: Mary Lennox, you foolish child.
2: I was afraid of something like this.
1: Now you listen to me.
2: I should have sent you away while there was still time.
1: You are never to see Colin again.
3: But why?

0: just, oh, that's horrid.
1: I'm amused.
0: Excuse me. Spice. Oh, sorry, that was awful.

0: Oh, sorry. Pain. 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
1: Blaming. You are my love.
0: No, that was just, what was that?
1: When you... You... No.
0: I'm bibbing.
1: Your words will fail. I'm not going to try that one. The matter to... Nope. You... Damn it. And don't look far and wide. You went... whatever. Nah. Yeah. We'll stop there.

0: Martha, you know we're not allowed to keep diaries.
1: But we're the first women ever to do something like this. Someone has to write it down.
0: I'm sorry, Bertha. We have to do things by the book.
1: But after this is over, which book is going to be more important?

0: Got a light?
1: It's funny how every time I come above deck for some fresh air, you're here to pollute it.
0: Hey, my buddy was telling me that you operators can actually tell when a line's been tapped.
2: The enemy is everywhere, among us and below.
0: Like if the Jerrys are listening, you got ways of knowing. Is that true?
2: Contagion in the salty air, getting thicker as we go.
1: Maybe we do?
0: That's amazing. What's the secret?
2: The enemy is all around. Who knows how near to us they may hide.
1: We women have our ways.
2: Hold your breath, hold on tight and pray.
0: Oh, come on. You can tell me.
1: Can we talk about something else?

0: He's been overly friendly with several of us, asking a lot of questions.
1: Where are you going to be stationed? What kind of equipment are you using?
0: You told us to let you know if we encountered anything suspicious, sir, and... well, we think he might be a spy.
2: You were right to come to me with this. And the truth is, he is a spy.
1: I knew it.
2: For me.
0: This is how much you trust us? After all the screening we went through just to get here?

0: The beast will make off with your children. He'll come after them in the night.
1: No.
0: We're not safe till his head is mounted on my wall. I say we kill the beast.
2: We're not safe until he's dead.
3: He'll come stalking us at night.
4: Set to sacrifice our

the mist, through the woods, through the darkness and the shadows. It's a nightmare, but it's one exciting ride. Say a prayer, then we're there at the drawbridge of a castle, and there's something truly terrible inside. It's a beast, he's got

0: land! 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
1: No, I won't let you do this!
0: If you're not with us, you're against us! Bring the old man!
2: Get your hands off me!
0: We can't have them running off to warn the creature!
1: Let us out!
0: We'll rid the village of this beast! Who's with me?
2: Fire!
1: Fire! Fire!
3: Let's torch

0: I knew it. I knew it was foolish to get our hopes up.
1: Maybe it would have been better if she'd never come at all. Could it be?
2: Is it she?
1: Sacre bleu! Invaders!
0: Encroachers!
2: And they are from Nerra.
0: Warn the master. If it's a fight they want, we'll be ready for them. Who's with me?
3: Take whatever booty you can find. But remember,

0: threaten me, Master.
1: Leave me in peace.
0: But, sir, the castle is under attack.
2: Kill the beast! Kill the beast!
3: This isn't working!
4: Colonia, we must do something!
3: Wait, I know!
2: Kill the beast! Kill the beast!
0: What should we do, Master?
1: It doesn't matter now. Just let them come.
2: Kill the beast!

Most pubs have a football team, a darts team, an intimidatingly vast array of weirdly named real ales. Chaps? This pub has a choir, always has, and we are the current class. We are the Choir of Man.

0: Whoa, this is amazing.
1: What's that smell?
2: Testosterone.
1: Musky.
2: If you want your wife to respect you, you have to earn her respect. You need to man up.
1: But how?
2: It just so happens you're talking to a professor of the art of manhood. Lesson one, historical background. Way back in the ancient ocean lived a flabby, pitiful thing. It was soft and pale and of a female or male, rather like you, my king. This creature was lacking a backbone, it couldn't stand tall and free. Till it grew a spine, a pair like mine evolved into, well, me. Now, frankly, this could take you a good 10 million years. Me, I know a shortcut. May I have some volunteers?
3: He's looking at me, isn't he?

0: any questions?
1: Will there be a quiz?
0: No, moving on. Lesson two, theory and application. Now manhood's pretty simple. A display of relative might. Then give commands and eat with a hand.
1: Leave the toilet seat up?
0: Damn right. Does a man ever order a spritzer?
2: No.
0: Does a man wear sandals with socks?
2: No.
0: Does he own a cat?
1: Yes.
0: Sure about that? Does he think a manicure rocks?
1: Pulse.
0: Does a man mind blood in his mustache?
1: What?
0: Does he care if he smells like ass?
1: Ooh.
0: Does he pick his nose? Rose before hose? Close enough, you pass!
1: By George, I think I've got it.
0: Well, we'll get you up to speed.
1: Maybe a private lesson?

0: Gareth, I can't thank you enough. Tomorrow night I shall dine with Mandalay and I will show her all I've learned. Come here, you.
1: Oi! I've only ever hugged one man in my life. It was the day my father died. I squeezed that rotten bastard to death.
0: Right. We'll hug later. Good talk.
1: Yeah.

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Something's missing, Sam. 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
0: In the morning, it's great to stay up late, say good morning. 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
1: I'd be just as hippie if we was in Mississippi.
0: When

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1: It's intriguing, but to go would cost me greatly. So what percentage of the show would I be taking?
0: Well, fair enough, you'd want a piece of all the action. I'd give you 7, we could shake and make it happen.
1: I wasn't born this morning, 18 would be just fine.
0: Why not just go ahead and ask for nickels on the dime?
1: 15,
0: I'd do 8.

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0: Already on the case.
2: What do you think, Harry?
1: You've done it again, Claire. I've been thinking pink all day. Hi, Paul.
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1: I'm not drinking, Paul. Hello, Louise.
4: I just came to say hi to Paul.
1: You look nice.
4: Thank you. 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
2: He means the dead.
0: I realize that. A boy from Verona, alone here in New York, saving the life of my only son. Dino, the family must embrace him and help him as we can.
1: Then help me, sire, to find my lost love.
0: We shall help however we can. To my new son.
2: To my new bro.
1: To our homeland.

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And to Lips, I'm like an animal who bites him in the pants. 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
1: Screw it, Tito. Do it, Tito.
2: Honey, just give me a second to think. I think I'm gonna say no.
1: Tito, say it ain't so.
0: I think.

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Earth date 1986. The persons chosen are standing before the High Court of the Universe to answer the charge on behalf of the planet Earth.

Today, the people of Great Britain and the Commonwealth join together to share the joy of this shining moment. This moment that comes only once in a lifetime, and which we shall carry with us for the rest of our lives.

0: Good, you saved us all. 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
1: What is it, mi amor?
0: Well, to begin, I doubt your mother will ever approve of me. I have a terrible past. I smoke, I drink.
1: Not nearly enough for her tastes, I assure you.
0: I can never have children.
1: We can adopt.
0: You don't understand.
1: Daphne, my dear. I do understand. And I think you're perfect.
0: Osgood.

0: Well, then what is there to say except, I do, I do.
1: Welcome to Daphnesitas, the hottest club in Los Angeles. It's my pleasure to introduce our lady of libation, Sweet Sue, and her society syncopators.
2: Tonight is a very special night, Osgood. 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
1: To re-record your message, press 1. Or for more options, please press star.
2: Wait, you're marrying what?
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0: heard a shot. 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
1: Don Del Canto, join us and the truth I now shall speak. I am Romeo of Verona, but so too am I the sworn son of Don Giovanni Del Canto.
2: Your what?

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3: 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Never ordered. 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

0: 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But like you just saw, sometimes a Juliet doesn't recognize her Romeo, even when he's standing right in front of her.
1: You know, you really are something.
0: Uh-oh, you like that, huh? 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
0: Yes, it came direct from Paris, France. 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Ready?

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1: This is the life of bo bo bo bo. This is the life of bo bo bo bo. This is the life of bo bo bo bo. Bohemia. Showers in the kitchen, there might be some soap. Dishes in the sink, brush your teeth if you can cope. Toilets in the closet, you better hope there's a light bulb in there.
2: Not today.
1: Revolving door roommates, prick up your ears. 14 people in just 4 years. Adam, Max, and Jonathan, and Carolyn, and Carrie. David, Tim, no, Tim was just a guest from June to January. Margaret, Lisa, David, Susie, Steven, Joe, and Sam. And Elsa, the bill collector's dream, who still is on the lam. Don't forget the neighbors, Michelle and Gay. More like a family than a family, hey. The time is flying, and everything is dying. I thought by now I'd have a dog, a kid, and wife. The ship is sort of sinking, so let's start drinking. Before we start thinking, this is the life. This is

0: bridal bouquet created by I, your devoted florist. 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
1: Donna?
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0: And as far as this topic at hand, love is a blossom, love is a leaf, love is an orchid whose bloom is brief.

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Love is a word you should softly speak. Love makes a door. Say, do not disturb. Love is much more than a noun. Over. Look deep inside. The answer is there. Hearts are like birds, and love is the air. Rapture to fly through.

I know you're tired of trying to push through all the pain. There's only ash now where I used to be. You think there's nothing left, but there's a lot. Trust me.

0: Everybody says don't, everybody says don't, everybody says don't. It isn't right.
1: Don't.
0: It isn't nice. Everybody says don't, everybody says don't, everybody says don't walk on the grass.

was meant to feel. I say sail, tilt at the windmill, and if you fail, you fail. Everybody says don't, everybody says don't, everybody

everybody says no, everybody says stop, everybody says mustn't rock the boat, mustn't touch a thing. Everybody says don't, everybody says wait, everybody says can't fight City Hall, can't

happy dad with his big dad calves and his stupid baseball hat and his t-ball shirt and dumbass son throwing a ball like it's so important to know how to throw a ball. Whoopty frickin' do. Who cares about throwing a ball or having a kid? I'll get you nowhere in life. Not like getting anywhere matters. Although I guess it does if you care, which I don't.

0: So, you're from Verona?
1: That, good madam, I am.
0: You know, I come from an old Veronese family myself. You ever hear of the Scazzafavas?
1: A noble family! So demure, serene, and graceful was the lady of that house. She was fondly called the Swan Contessa.
0: You do know your history.
1: As though it were yesterday.
0: I wish you would tell my daughter about my family. She can care less.
1: By your leave, I will. Is she within?
0: Within what? Walking distance?
1: Is she inside?
0: Go around back. But I'm warning you, she's in one of her moods.
1: My thanks, divine lady. In Verona, with your grace and lineage, you would bear the title of Swan

0: All right, we'll help you, won't we, Leo?
1: Of course we will.
0: We won't let you break another promise.
1: We'll do whatever it is that needs to be done.
0: We'll go to the jail and we'll break out the magician.
2: What?
0: Well, how else are we going to send the elephant back?
1: Gloria, we can't just break the magician out of jail.
0: Why?
1: It's a crime.
0: Is it?
1: Yes!
3: Well, so is doing nothing.
0: Exactly.
1: Wait, you just said you don't even believe in magic.
0: I know, but what if?
3: Why not?
0: Could it be?
1: All right, but we have to be quick. Come on.
3: Thank you, Leo.
0: Come on, then.

0: come out to play. Warriors, come out to play. Warriors, come out to play. Warriors, come out to play.
1: Stay behind me.

0: took you so long. We're impatient, but glad that we waited.
1: Yep.
0: Wow, you sure are strong. But it looks like just half of you made it.
1: Yep.
0: So let's see who survives here on your hometown boardwalk. Pow! All out of quarters, no more extra lives. I am the Gosher Nerve under you.

0: Keep 180 feet. Captain, listen, canister, sir.
1: You mean the weather equipment, Lieutenant?
0: Aye, come on, Captain. Since when did we become underwater postmen?
1: We have our orders. What was that?
2: We've registered a depth charge, sir.
3: Enemy sub incoming.
0: Change course, Captain.
4: Captain, it's your

0: And he's the strangest weather equipment I've ever seen.
1: And we're just supposed to leave him out there?
2: Those are our instructions.
0: Do we even know his name?
3: Ready to give the order, sir?
2: Aye. Float him out. Close the main access hatch and then we'll dive. Thank you for your service, son.
4: If it's down, it's down together.

0: No. I hear you, Skylar. I mean, this show sucks. I get it, Skylar.
1: Oh, thanks, randomly overdressed crew guy. I appreciate it.
0: I'm actually a recurring character on the show.
1: Oh, yes, right. Dennis.
0: No, it's Danny, actually. That is my name. I got to tell you, this show's been a little rough on me. All right, I had to hold a board for Vinny, which was absolutely terrifying. And now, you know what? I'm taking over. Bring out the full orchestra. Strike my mic stand, Rachel Bloom.
2: Yes, sir, right away, Mr. Jollis. I am sorry for the disrespect.
0: As you gosh darn should, Rachel. Give me the coolest lights you guys got. This is it. It's finally my turn.

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0: remember what Ula dance?
1: Yeah.
0: Ula dance again! Oh. Oh.

0: delegate.
1: Now what I'm gonna say may sound indelicate.
0: He goes and proposes his own form of government.
2: What?
0: His own plan for a new form of government.
2: What?
0: Talks for 6 hours, the convention is listless.
3: Right, young man.
4: Yo, who the

0: Alexander?
1: Aaron Burr, sir.
0: Well, it's the middle of the night.
1: Can we confer, sir?
0: Is this a legal matter?
1: Yes, and it's important to me.
0: What do you need?
1: Burr, you're a better lawyer than me.
0: Okay.
1: I know I talk too much. I'm abrasive. You're incredible in court. You're succinct, persuasive. My client needs a strong defense. You're the solution.
0: Who's your client?
1: The new U.S. Constitution.

0: start somewhere.
1: No, no way.
0: You're making a mistake.
1: Good night.
0: Hey, what are you waiting for? What do you stall for?
1: What?
0: We won the war. What was it all for? Do you support this constitution?
1: Of course.
0: Then defend it.
1: And what if you're backing the wrong horse?

Alexander joins forces with James Madison and John Jay to write a series of essays defending the new United States Constitution entitled The Federalist Papers. The plan was to write a total of 25 essays, the work divided evenly among the three men. In the end, they wrote 85 essays in the span of 6 months. John Jay got sick after writing 5. James Madison wrote 29.

0: that I need. I'm asking you to be my right hand
1: man. Treasury or state.
0: I know it's a lot to
1: treasury
0: ask.
1: Or state.
0: To leave behind the world you know.
1: Sir, do you want me to run the Treasury or State Department?
0: Treasury.
2: Let's go.
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1: I have to leave.
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1: 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Others want danger, scoundrels and sinners, or sex in the back of a Toyota Yaris.

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0: 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Henry Fraser.
1: You are Henry's parents?
2: Yes.
0: Yes. Where is he?
1: Henry had an accident in the sea. It is a life-changing injury. We are uncertain if he will ever walk again.
3: We attempted to realign the vertebra, firstly through a head brace and
2: with... I scream so loud it echoes down the halls. 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
1: That's my son. 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
0: You can see him now. Whatever this is, we're going to get through it. 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This is very difficult. We're getting him home. 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
1: Different types who wear a day coat, with stripes and cutaway coats, a perfect fit.
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1: The salty

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We love you. 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

0: What Romeo really drank was a huge gulp of the Friar's magic sleeping potion. The stuff that conked out Juliet, remember?
1: You remember?
0: Oh, sure. But Romeo knocked back so much of it, he was out for centuries.
1: What about Juliet?
0: Her? Gone. Turned to dust ages ago.
1: Oh, so he's available.
0: So now it's 500 years later.
1: 500 years?
0: Yeah, this year, 1960. And the sleeping potion is beginning to wear off.

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Oh, but this is too much to accept. It's so rare, so coarsely, so luxurious.

0: But you must not bring me any more pineapples, do you hear? It is not proper. It is a gift a young man would bring to his lady love. It makes me blush.
1: But there is no one. No one in all of Berlin who is more deserving. If I could, I would fill your entire room with pineapples.

0: Evening, love.
1: How is he?
0: Not good. Maybe you can cheer him up.
1: I'll see what I can do.
0: See you tomorrow.
1: See you tomorrow. Hey, Charlie. Let's have another look at that notebook of yours. I want to see all your new inventions. Charlie?

0: friends. 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
1: Any luck?
0: Not today. It's getting colder tonight.
1: Oh, we'll manage.
0: I'm glad he has you.
1: I'm glad he has you.
0: See you tomorrow.
1: See you tomorrow.
0: We'll have to get you another blanket, won't we, Charlie?

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0: Understand.
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1: Hogs beg.
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1: Well, Sal, this is a little difficult to say.
2: Excuse me. 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
1: What smells so good, Camille? You making ziti?
2: Ziti? What am I, some kind of Mulberry Street Mamma Mia? I am serving fettuccine a la Camille with white clam sauce.
1: My wife can never get that sauce right.
2: Use only fresh clams. And play puccini while it's cooking. I play Verdi for the red sauce. Puccini for white.
1: Actually, that's not puccini on the hi-fi, Camille. It's Giordani.
2: What? Let me see that record.

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One of my favourite paintings. 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
1: It's the drug.

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0: madam. 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
1: Fine, skip the soy.
0: What can I say?
1: I said fine, regular.
0: That's not the problem, madam. The problem isn't just the soy, you see. It's more than just the soy.
1: Yeah, so?
0: I couldn't be more sorry, madam. But sad to say, the fact is that not only do we have no soy.
2: Oh, boy.
1: Don't tell me that
0: we have no mocha.
1: Other than just a decaf
0: also
1: latte.
0: Out
1: I don't.
0: Latte.
1: What?
0: We do expect a little latte later, but we haven't got a latte now.
3: You can't be out of latte. That would mean you're out of milk.
0: Sir, not only are we out of milk, we're out of cream, we're out of half and half.
1: Cafe latte without
0: we're
1: the lot.
0: We're also out of calf.
1: Not even tea?
0: Is that allowed?
1: All right, then tea. Twinings Earl Grey, bag on the side.
0: Ah, yes. Well...
1: Don't tell me!
0: I am so sorry, madam. I do apologize, it's unforgivable. I'm so embarrassed. But not only are we out of Earl Grey, we're out of Earl Green, we're out of Earl Red and Blue and everything in between.
1: Okay, then Lipton's. I don't care, whatever.
0: I apologize profusely, madam. But we're shit out of tea today.
1: You gotta be kidding.
0: Je suis désolé.
1: Fine, Diet Coke.
0: Madam, if I may, I forgot to say, by the way, we have no Coke, we have no Sprite, we have no Mountain Dew, no Fresca Light. And I should add, although I do regret it, if you're thinking beer or wine, forget it.
4: Yeah, let's just order. Give me the abalone omelet, runny, extra saffron.
0: Excellent choice.
5: I've changed my mind about manna. I crave huevos rancheros.
0: A superb selection.
1: I'll do the blood pudding. Make it vampiric.
0: Nice.
3: I will have the curried goat hash.
0: Splendid.
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0: It is an unparalleled experience.
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8: I'm gonna go basic. A cheeseburger, medium. That's California medium, only pink around the edges.
4: Just bring the shit, will you? We're starving.
0: Ah, yes. Well, perhaps I should have mentioned.
4: What?
0: I am so sorry, sir, but we're out of abalone omelets. Although I have to say they are delicious, and I'm sure you'd like them if we had them, but we don't.
4: Ah, for Christ's sake. Then make it two hashes, only make my goat medium.
0: Nor have we any hash, never mind the curry goat. And wait, I made a note. Oh, yes, the huevos, not a sorry. Right, who had the duck? You're out of luck.
4: Fuck.
0: As for the blood pudding, well, I wouldn't recommend it anyway.
3: There is no food.
0: The entire management and staff and international consortium that owns and operates the cafe, everything. I can't apologize enough. I just may go and kill myself.

0: mind.
1: I should have given you some warning, but it's been a very busy morning.
0: Then why the hell did you take our orders?
1: Madam, that's my job. I'll go check on that water.
2: I thought he wanted to kill himself.
3: Cafe Nada, they ought to call it.
0: Hey, could you make that sparkling?
4: What in the world was that?
0: That was a gunshot. Because I asked for sparkling? Why don't we go to Bistro a la Mode? It's French deconstructivist cuisine.
3: Well, back to square one. Everybody, into the car.
5: Love is a real thing.

Everything happens at precisely the time it is meant to happen. You are here now because you are meant to be here.

0: nach deinem Geschmack.
1: Get out!
2: Who are you?
1: Are you a ghost?
2: No, I'm not. I am Mary Lennox. Archibald Craven is my uncle.
1: I am Colin. Archibald Craven is my father. I see no one, and no one sees me, including my father. I am going to die.
2: How do you know?
1: Because I hear everybody whispering about it. If I live, I may be a hunchback. But I shan't live. Where did you come from?
2: From India. My parents died there of the cholera.
1: My mother died too, when I was born. That's why my father hates me.
2: He hates the garden, too.
1: What garden?
2: Why do you scream all the time? Do you have bad dreams? I have bad dreams in this house.

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But the hall is booked, and the band's been retained. So, Jason, please, what we'll do is your decision. There's no right and there's no wrong. Just say yes or no.

0: We'll have the bar mitzvah.
1: No.
2: Then we'll cancel the bar mitzvah.
1: No.
3: We'll wait until you make a decision.
2: Now what do we do?
0: Why don't we tell him that we don't have the answers and that life

My life were nothing more than shoes, you'd find me swinging by my tie from a steam pipe. But my guitar, my mates, and music are my escape.

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1: 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Thank you, Harry! So,

0: like a man who's probably shoes.
1: What are we going to do, Papa? What are we going to do? As if there were some answer that was either wrong or right. What are we going to do? She asks me, what am I going to say? Where's the Deus Ex Machina to deliver us all at the end of the play? Just tell him one of your jokes, Papa, that always buys us some time. Be sure it's extra funny, and for God's sakes, make it last. Do what you

0: Okay.
1: There's this Nazi in the desert, and he comes upon a Jew. And he begs the Jew for water, just one sip to see him through. But the Jew cannot oblige him, for his well has since run dry. But instead he tells the Nazi, I've this necktie you can buy. Jewish fool, the Nazi bellows, always putting money first. I don't need a bloody necktie, I am dying here of thirst. Well, the Jew advises, head that way, not 2 hours east. There you'll find the perfect refuge. There's a place to drink and feast. After several hours, the Nazi crawls back panting on his knees. Your brother's restaurant has a dress code. Can I buy that necktie, please? What's the point of this spiel, Papa? How will this do any good? Perhaps it'll serve to show them how they need us to survive. Mustn't lose your hope, daughter. Play your part to the end. This is what we do. We pretend. Tell us another joke, Warshawski, keep us entertained. 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
0: Oh, I'm sure. 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
1: My mum's Demeter, goddess of...
0: You're Persephone? 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

0: 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And this is the underworld. There must be stuff that blooms here magically, just because.
1: Like pomegranates.
0: Sure. Listen, I know gardens. 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
1: Thanks, lady. 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

0: Oh, Beetle Bamford, I didn't know you was a music lover too.
1: Well, when I saw this dear old songbook, I couldn't resist. Sweet Polly Plunkett saw her knife pass, flew down the city road crying, I am a lass who, alas, loves a lad who, alas, has a lass

0: Well, ma'am, I hope you have a few moments. You see, there's been complaints.
1: Complaints?
0: It's about the stink from your chimney. Just a routine inspection, of course. Oh, one of Mother's favorites.

0: Anyway, Mim, health regulations being my duty, I'm afraid I'll have to ask you to let me take a look.
1: At the bakehouse?
0: That's right, Mim.
1: Oh, but it's locked, you see, and I don't have the key. Mr. Todd, he's got the key, and he's not here right now.
0: When will he be back?
1: Oh, I couldn't say, I'm sure.
0: Then we'll just have to wait for him, Mum. But

0: What's that?
1: Oh, that's just the lad what helps me with the pies.
0: Well, surely he's in the bakehouse then, isn't he?
1: Oh, yes. Yes, of course. But you see, last week he ran off, and we found him 2 days later down by the embankment, half-starved, poor thing. So ever since then, we locks him in for his own security. Oh, do have a try at the third bell. It always touches my heart.
0: If three bells ring in the Tower of Bray. Oh, since you're a fellow music lover, ma'am, why not raise your voice along with mine?
1: Oh, all right.

0: opera company, the goddess of song, the voice that launched a thousand...
1: Cut the crap, Henry!
0: ...ships.
1: Let's not start that again. Where the hell is Tito Morelli? I'm dying to meet him. Ciao, Max.
0: Oh, you will, Diana, you will. He should be here any minute.
1: Max, send him to my dressing room as soon as he arrives. Presto, presto.
2: Oh, I don't know, Diana. I mean, he has to rehearse, and you know, presto, change-o.
1: Henry, my pet.

0: incredulistic, expianidocious!
1: But that's not a word!
0: Of course it's a word. And unless I'm very much mistaken, I think it's going to prove a rather useful one. When trying to express oneself, it's frankly quite absurd.

0: exactly what you want it to. When Stone Age men were chatting, simply grunting would suffice.
1: Though if they heard this word, they might have used it once or twice.
2: I'm sure Egyptian pharaohs would have grasped it

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1: She may be tricky, but she's bloody good!
0: So when the cat has got your tongue, there's no need for dismay. Just summon up this word.

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1: And we have no way of getting past our young armed guard there.
2: Oh, suddenly Tony's talking big, like he could make something happen, right?
0: Watch, I'll get us out of this room. What's the one thing a guy is dying for until his dying day? To find a sweet girl he'll adore who thinks that he's okay. Most guys will think they're mooks till that one girl

0: Casablanca without Ricks. 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
1: This man has a rifle, I tell you.
0: A guy without a girl is scampi without shrimp. Jack without his Jill, or else Faye Ray without her chimp. 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

0: But once a guy like that has got a girl, he'll do anything that he has to just to keep her.
1: Who's gonna go out with a communist and on a Thursday night?
0: Her.
1: Her?
0: I think our little comrade here has got the heebie-jeebies for her.
2: No, I couldn't. It's beyond me.
3: Under Secretary Briggs Hopkins, you must. You've got to. Do it for England.
0: For Stonehenge.
1: For British teeth.
0: For British teeth that look like Stonehenge.
2: Hello.
4: Hello.
2: Awfully lovely night, isn't it? Must be a million stars out or something. Like the setting for a musical comedy.
4: Oh.
5: What is that singing?
2: Seagulls. No doubt.
6: A girl without a guy.

0: I am sorry I have enslaved you at gunpoint.
1: Oh, that's all right. I am English and do like things a bit dodgy.
2: You and all your talk about a guy who'll do anything if he knows he has the love of his girl. Will you get crapola like that?
3: I know guys, and when she says she likes him, his whole outlook is going to change.
2: Did your outlook ever change?